0: Red Hot Fred, dead by the his women going crazy, every day of their life. Will you kill a man, babe?
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Showing up and just now left. 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
4: Kloskov!
5: Yeah!

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Oh, baby, please don't go. 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

0: 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What about Keith?
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1: Ploskov, vaše rádio.